Good way for my feet, the fuck of the fuck of the fuck of the fuck of the fuck of the fuck of the fuck of the fuck of the fuck of the fuck of the fuck of the fuck of the fuck of the fuck of the fuck of the fuck of the fuck of the fuck of the fuck of the fuck of the fuck of the fuck of the fuck of the fuck of the fuck of the fuck of the fuck of the fuck of the fuck of the fuck of the fuck of the fuck of the fuck of the fuck of the fuck of the fuck of the fuck of the fuck of the fuck of the fuck of the fuck of the fuck of the fuck of the fuck of the fuck of the fuck of the fuck of the fuck of the fuck of the fuck of the fuck of the fuck of the fuck of the fuck of the fuck of the fuck of the fuck of the fuck of the fuck of the fuck of the fuck of the fuck of the fuck of the fuck of the fuck of the fuck of the fuck of the fuck of the fuck of the fuck of the fuck of the fuck of the fuck of the fuck of

thinking you're not in yet, but soon you know you're gonna be. Oh man, what's that feeling called again? What's that feeling called when finally you're in and you're standing in the middle of the floor?

0: muchacha?
1: Oh, hello, muchacha.
0: No, no, mi muchacho. You, muchacha. You know, like me, Tarzan, you, Jane. Mi muchacho, you, muchacha.
1: Oh, you, muchacho, me, muchacha.
2: 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Mucha muchacha!

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And some again love it more than their daily bread, but can't sing it if you kill them dead. 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If it's for you, it's yours, my friend. 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

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What a sort you the night. 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

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What a Saturday night. 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

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It's meeting the man of my dreams and then meeting his beautiful wife. 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Don't you think? A little too ironic. 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